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0: Here's another dose of Alice's email on Alice's Attic with Alice Cooper.
1: Hello from New Mexico. You've met so many fans over the years. Are there any that have stuck out and stayed in your memory? We met 6 years ago backstage, and you were so nice to me and my husband. You made a joke about the tattoo he has of Sonic the Hedgehog on his neck. It is one of the best memories we have. Thanks, Brenda and Jake. Well, Brenda and Jake. I'm going to lie. Oh, yeah. Yeah, I remember that. I am the worst on names and the best on faces. I can see somebody in an airport and go, hey, we played golf 6 years ago. Or I remember you backstage. I'm very good on faces. Well, if you met me and I made fun of your tattoos, write to me at alice@aliceisattic.com. I'll be right back with birthday bashes, so stay right there.
0: There's more Alice after this.
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0: 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Alice's Attic with Alice Cooper.
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0: Not everyone's a genius. You're probably not a member of Mensa. Maybe you never got that PhD. But then there's these people.
1: Well, that's the stupidest thing I ever heard.
2: I guess it seems pretty stupid now.
0: It's time for Hey Stupid on Alice's Attic with Alice Cooper.
3: First, a guest at a high-end luxury resort threw a massive shouting tantrum in the lobby after complaining he couldn't see the sunrise and sunset from his room window. The guest demanded a refund, despite the hotel staff attempting to explain the basic rotations of the earth. Next up, a man in Colorado with outstanding warrants decided it was time for a career pivot and applied for a job with the local police department. Unsurprisingly, when background checks revealed his extensive criminal history, they promptly placed him in handcuffs during his job interview. So it didn't go well. He didn't get the job. And finally, a 70-year-old shopper at a Sam's Club in Florida managed to trigger a multi-$1,000 hazmat cleanup after opting not to walk to the restroom and instead urinating directly onto bulk pallets of Vienna sausages and Spam, which in Florida is about the least offensive thing happening at Sam's Club. Well, he was just giving it that little extra spice. Well, stick around, because after this break, I've got rock trivia on the cars.
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1: Time to learn something unimportant. Here we go. In Gainesville, Georgia, it's illegal to eat fried chicken with a knife and fork. You must use your hands or you get thrown into the pokey. If you fell into a black hole feet first, the gravitational pull on your feet would be so much stronger than on your head that you would be stretched out like a noodle before passing through. That sounds like fun. The tallest tree in the world is a coast redwood named Hyperion, standing at a staggering 380 feet tall, making it significantly taller than the Statue of Liberty. And finally, being ticklish in your feet is an evolutionary defense mechanism designed to protect your feet from venomous bugs, sharp objects, and predators. That's something. I thought everybody was ticklish on their feet. Well, it's time for a break while you think about all of that, but I'll be right back with some rock trivia after this.
0: More Alice Cooper is coming up next.
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1: Alice, have you seen all the stories in the news that we might all be dead in 4 years because of AI? Should I be worried? What can I do to prepare for the robot apocalypse? Are you doing anything to prepare? No. I think it's like

0: We know our time with Alice always goes by far too fast.
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1: Raven can't concentrate on doing the show today, and I apologize for that, because apparently there's something crazy going on at home.
2: Yeah, I received a text message from my wife. No good morning, no nothing like that. It was basically like, what did you do with the grapes? And I can't believe you took them all.
1: Right, so we figured the only way to get to the bottom of this and get Raven focused on actually doing a show today is to call Alicia.
3: Hello?
4: It's Grape Gate.
1: Oh, gosh.
4: All right.
3: Jesus.
1: What are you guys fighting about? He can't even pay attention to what's happening on the air because all he keeps talking about is grapes.
4: Yeah, yeah. Tell Anna what's going on.
3: He took the whole bowl of grapes. Like, he doesn't leave anything for the next person. Like, I went grocery shopping yesterday. I wake up this morning, there's like 10 grapes left in the bowl of brand new cotton candy grapes. Very upset about it.
4: Here's the thing. Anna, there are no less than like 4 pounds of grapes in the refrigerator right now, and it's stacked still full of Easter leftovers here. And dinner last night, there are 2 packages of grapes. I thought that this was spillover from the larger package of grapes, so I was like, let me do the right thing. I got to get on these grapes before they go rotten. I got to start eating these things. And then I get a text for her. She's like, you took all the grapes on purpose.
1: Oh, my gosh. Hold on. How many varieties of grapes do you have in your refrigerator?
3: 2.
1: Oh.
4: Why would we get more grapes after we had 3 pounds of grapes?
3: Because the cotton candy grapes never look as good as they did yesterday. So I bought a pound of them, even though there was regular grapes in there. And I tried to tuck them in the bottom shelf, but you went hunting for them and took them all and didn't share. Like, he doesn't know how to share.
1: He's a savage.
4: I just thought it was what it comes down to. I thought it was spillover. Yeah. Like, no. We need labels on these grapes. If there's going to be multiple grapes in multiple packages washed in Tupperware, it's like a, you know, the dishwasher, dirty or clean. We need an indicator.
1: If it's hidden in the bottom drawer, why would you think those are your grapes to take?
4: It wasn't hidden. It's a refrigerator. How much hiding can you do in a refrigerator?
3: The biggest argument, though, is why do you not take a serving? Why do you take 3/4 of a large bowl and leave like 10 grapes for the other person?
4: Because
3: and that was shopping for a week, and they're gone in a day.
4: Because I'm an alpha mammal, right? And it's just like, I need those things, and I need the options here. So I told her, I was like, you know what? They are in a sealed container right now in the fridge here at work.
1: Yeah.
4: I will separate my blueberries from the grapes and bring the grapes back to her.
1: It's too late. The blueberry juice is on them. You've ruined it.
3: It's not the blueberry juice. It's his fingers touching all the grapes and the fact that they've now left the house and they're in a community fridge at your office.
4: I don't think so.
3: I don't want them back.
4: I don't think anybody else in the building opened the grapes, and I did not touch them.
3: It doesn't matter.
4: I actually literally just opened the Tupperware container and dumped the other one right into it.
1: No, I saw Tristan.
3: I don't know what kind of weirdos you have in your building. They could be licking the grapes.
1: 100%. I saw him looking before. Tristan was just walking in there. He looked in the refrigerator. He's like, I'm going to lick these cotton candy grapes that are right here next to these blueberries. And I said,
3: you never know.
1: I don't think you should do that, but he did it anyway.
4: I'm a crazy person. These grapes are going home, and I'm going to watch her eat them. I'm going to watch you eat these grapes.
3: No, I'm not touching them.
4: You're eating them.
3: I'm touching them.
4: You are eating them.
1: All right.
3: No.
4: Okay, we'll see who breaks first.
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6: Hey, good morning. Welcome to Thursday. I'm Michael J. Stevens. Main Street America has announced Center City of Amarillo, Inc. as a 2027 Great American Main Street Award semifinalist. This is the nation's top award, recognizing communities for their excellence in comprehensive preservation-based commercial district revitalization. Center City of Amarillo, Inc. Executive Director Beth Duke said, quote, Center City proud to be one of only 8 semifinalists, end quote. The 2027 Great American Main Street Award ceremony will be held in Detroit May 3rd next year, where 3 semifinalists will be recognized as recipients of the coveted honor. Floridians more at risk for the flu than the rest of the country. Karen Curtis with the reason why.
7: Florida ranks number 1 for flu vulnerability in the U.S. according to a Consumer Affairs analysis. This is because Florida has the second lowest vaccination rate in the nation for adults and the largest proportion of people over 75 who are most vulnerable to flu.
8: We're now moving into October. It's the perfect time to get vaccinated. You should get vaccinated now before our holiday season starts and the flu season really starts heating up.
7: FIU head of epidemiology, Dr. Mary Jo Trepka, says the annual vaccination is the best protection. And if you don't like needles, there's a nasal spray. Flu shots take up to 2 weeks to become effective. I'm Karen Curtis.
6: Amarillo City Council approved a series of agenda items related to the City of Amarillo fiscal year 26-27 budget during a special meeting Tuesday, officially completing the latest budget process. All votes were 4-1. Councilman Les Simpson, the lone nay vote. That's your 100-second news update. I'm Michael J. Stevens for 100.9 The Eagle.
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3: If they weren't so short, they probably wouldn't get away with it.
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2: Today we're tracking a little fall cold front that will arrive, kicking winds out of the north this afternoon, 15 to 25. You'll notice kind of a refreshing breeze with a high today only at 69 degrees. Looks like we'll have a quiet night tonight. The wind drops off. We're falling all the way down to 54 degrees. And tomorrow looks like a cool day, not as breezy, but a high of 66. With your first alert forecast from News Channel 10, I'm Doppler Dave.
3: When was the last time you ran into an ex? What was it like? Was it awkward? Was it fine? Did you just wave, say hello? Did you completely ignore each other?
4: I mean, you should have worked that room like a boss after. No big deal. You've stated everything you need to state, but at some point, it's time to turn that page.
3: It was so awkward, Raven. It's like when somebody turns around and you lock eyes and you're like, oh, no. It was exactly what happened. And I don't know if I could ever let it go, what happened.
4: Oh, come on.
3: It's coming up.

0: What happened the last time you ran into your ex?
1: It's a funny thing when you run into an ex, Anna, because there's a lot of different variables, right? Like, if you don't feel like you're at your best, then you've got to consider all the different dynamics of it. But if you feel like you're on top of your game, you're looking good, you're feeling good, what a feeling that is. You're like, yeah, I let them know.
0: So I ran into an ex that I haven't seen in 20 years.
1: Mm-hmm.
0: And when we broke up, he cheated on me. You know, we were in high school. We were 15, 16 years old.
1: Yeah.
0: And that was it. And I always talk about him being the cheater. And I ran into him with his lovely family. And I felt like, when am I finally going to let this go?
1: I'm going to tell you that you can't feel all that bad, because what joy is there in having a radio show if you can't slag those that have hurt you?
0: It's true. Yeah. It's true. Yeah. But I think we've all been in that situation. You don't expect to see them. You turn around and there they are. What happened? 1-800-330-9999. Nick?
2: Well, I was with my new girlfriend. And we were in the same subway car, and we walked into the subway car that she was in, and my ex and my current girlfriend were dressed exactly the same, like coordinated outfit type of the same. Like, it was crazy.
0: Do you have a specific type? That's weird.
2: I didn't realize it until that moment.
1: Right. And then you think back and you're like, wait a minute. Okay. There's a thing there.
0: Yeah, but the fact that they're wearing the same outfit, it's odd.
1: Yeah, that is odd.
0: Yeah.
1: I'd be like, the two of you are in hijinks? Did you plan this? You put this together? That would creep me out.
0: The only time I feel like that really happens is, you know, you're dressed similarly.
1: Mm-hmm.
0: Or prom. You show up to prom and somebody's got the same dress as
1: right.
0: you. You know, because you all shop at the same stores.
1: Yeah, but, you know, how many jeans and sweater combinations can any person have? Any one neighborhood anyways, right? Apparently not too many.
0: Tina, how about you? What happened when you ran into your ex?
3: Ran into my ex at Target. We both actually was in the same aisle. We just acted like we were on an important phone call. Neither one of us was on the phone. We just didn't want to talk to each other. So.
0: Was it a bad breakup?
3: Yeah. It was pretty bad on his part.
0: It's even weirder when you're one-on-one, because now it's just yourself by yourself. Like, do you even acknowledge the person? Do you come up with an excuse? Do you pretend to be on the phone? Do you pretend not to see them? Like, what do you do?
1: I can remember seeing somebody at a store, similar situation. I was with Alicia now, and it was somebody that I knew from high school, not even in my 20s or whatever, but somebody from high school. And she was there, and she had at least one child with her. And I don't know what the circumstances were. I think we were probably selecting paint or something like that. But you know, you can never get out of the paint store without having some sort of disagreement or an argument. And I saw this person, and I just acted like I didn't see them, because I didn't want to catch that up and be like, oh, yes, here's somebody I dated when I was 15. And then have to hear about that when I was also already bickering about matte finish versus eggshell.
0: Okay, I could see where that would be a lot.
1: It was going to be too much. And to be fair, we were in painting gear, so I didn't look good. It was not like, hey, check me out.
0: I do a new thing now. It's not a new thing, but I always think it's weird when people see you and then they saw you.
1: Yes.
0: And then they pretend like they didn't.
1: Yes.
0: So if I see somebody,
1: and you know they saw you,
0: I make it a point. Even if it's just a, hey, how are you? I will always make it a point to say hello. Even if I have to, like, go out of my way.
1: It's bold.
0: Because otherwise, what happens? They go behind your back and they're like, oh, she saw me and she ignored me. And like, I don't care. That has nothing to do with anything.
1: This is maybe the boldest Anna Zapp I've ever witnessed.
0: It's true.
1: Bold.
0: I say hi to everybody now. If you see me and you lock eyes with me, I'm going to smile and say hello. You heard it here first. 1-800-330-9999. You ran into an ex. 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
15: Today we're tracking a little fall cold front that will arrive, kicking winds out of the north this afternoon, 15 to 25. You'll notice kind of a refreshing breeze with a high today only at 69 degrees. Looks like we'll have a quiet night tonight. The wind drops off. We're falling all the way down to 54 degrees. And tomorrow looks like a cool day, not as breezy, but a high of 66. With your first alert forecast from News Channel 10, I'm Doppler Day. The
0: Eagle. When did you run into your ex and how did you handle it? Sometimes it's no big deal. You're just like, hey, what's going on? Everything good? Yeah, and you move on with your life. But sometimes it's somebody you've been avoiding for like decades.
1: You know what's fun about this is a lot of this just takes you back to being like it in high school. When it was okay to act a little bit of a fool when you run into your ex. When you're an adult, it's kind of frowned upon. But, you know, still,
0: I mean,
1: things happen.
0: It's just what happens, right?
1: Yeah.
0: On our text line, my kindergarten's teacher was my ex-girlfriend.
1: Oh, that's weird.
0: When you find out that, like, your child's teacher is an ex, that's a difficult thing. Because now you got to deal with them, like, every day for the whole entire school year.
1: Here's the thing, too, is your partner, your spouse, once they find out, now it's all that extra dynamic on top of it. No, thanks.
0: I would never go to a parent-teacher conference.
1: Time
0: ever.
1: To move.
0: Yeah.
1: Thank you.
0: 1-800-330-9999. Last time you ran into an ex, what happened?

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1: Last time you ran into an ex, was it awkward? Was it normal? How did you behave? I ran into an ex that I talk about all the time on the air because he cheated on me when we were 15 years old.
2: Mm.
1: And then I felt bad because he's like a grown man with a family.
2: You know, here's the thing. Sometimes you make bad decisions, Anna, and guess what? You got to live with them for the rest of your life. All right? He was 15, a freshman. It doesn't matter.
1: I have to let it go. I have to let it go at this point and not talk about it anymore.
2: I mean, you're a grown person. When you run into an ex sometimes, like if you're in your 20s and it was somebody that wronged you like that in high school, there could have been a brawl after that, all right? This is pretty tame.
1: What happened when you ran into your ex? 1-800-330-9999. Andrew.
3: Yeah, I dated this woman about 5 years ago. We dated for about 3 years.
2: Mm-hmm.
3: It was a great relationship, I thought. It had some, you know, issues here and there. She had three kids. I had two. Everyone seemed to get along, but it didn't work out. Don't know why it didn't work out still, but anyway.
2: Okay.
3: But I run into her all the time. We live in the same town, and I, like, bump into her. I don't see her. Like, I'll see her, like, you know, in a store or whatever. And I always have a sense when she's around before I see her. I can just, like, a spidey sense. It's really weird. I can sense her.
2: Right.
3: Anyway, so I was in a liquor store, and I sensed something. I turned around, and she was right there. And so I looked at her. She looked at me. I had so many things to say. And all I said was, hi, how are you? She said, fine. And I turned around and walked away.
2: So wait a minute. So you've never even, like, after all this time, you still don't know why it fell apart?
3: Not really, no. She just said it's not working. But I kept saying, what's not working? What can we do? Let's fix it. And I had so many questions to ask her.
1: Yeah.
3: And I was, like, angry. I was hurt. It still hurts. But I just looked at her and I just turned away.
1: Now, don't you wish you just never saw her again? Wouldn't that make your life so much easier?
2: I mean, the wondering is the hard part.
3: Right. It would.
1: Yeah.
3: It's like a Band-Aid. I see her, like the other day she cut me off in her car.
2: Oh,
3: I looked up and it was her. Like, I think it was accidental.
2: Yeah.
3: I had a feeling. Exactly.
2: I mean, it'd be one thing.
3: She came flying out of a corner, you know?
1: Yeah, you're going to have to move.
3: Miserable. Believe me, I'm on it.
2: It'd be one thing if she immediately, like, started dating somebody that was your exact opposite, right? Like, if you're a brunette, she's all of a sudden dating Brad Pitt. Right. Something like, you know what I mean? Like, there'd be something that would, you know, trigger you. But if there's no answers like that, the wondering is the hard part. And she can't drive.
3: Exactly.
2: Get out of my way.
3: It's a double whammy.
2: Yep. Yeah.
3: Exactly.
2: Yep.
3: That's my story. So, it's miserable. Gotta move. Gotta find a new town.
1: That's the only way.
2: Sharon, man.
1: Yeah.
2: See you, bro.
1: Bye. Nathan, you ran into your ex. What happened?
4: So this is a fun one. Turns out she had a kid with the person she cheated on me with.
2: Well,
1: I mean, at least she left you for somebody that she liked more that she was having a baby with.
2: You don't have to say it that way.
1: Well,
2: we've been over this.
1: Well, wouldn't you? Doesn't that make you feel better?
4: It did. It did. Because I realized that when I saw her with the kid, I realized I dodged a bullet because I don't want kids.
2: I mean, let's not call it that, but it's just right. Your values changed. The things that you both got out of life were different. Not you didn't want that child or whatever or blah, blah, blah. I mean, obviously she found fulfillment in something else, but it is the policy of this program that if you cheat with somebody else but then marry them, you're forgiven at that point because then it's that arguable line of, was that the one that was meant to be?
1: Right.
2: So, you
1: sometimes,
2: know,
1: like, you're just not the one that's meant to be for that person. And if something happened and the relationship ended because of another person and they end up with that other person, well, then clearly they made a decision that was hard for them, but right for them.
2: Yeah.
1: And then I think it's okay.
2: It's the Leanne Rimes clause. Dodge the bullet is okay when you talk about, like, a marriage or a divorce, but not when you talk about a kid.
1: Right. No, exactly.
2: Yeah. Thanks.
1: Yeah.
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6: Hey, good morning. Welcome to Thursday. I'm Michael J. Stevens. Main Street America has announced Center City of Amarillo, Inc. as a 2027 Great American Main Street Award semifinalist. This is the nation's top award, recognizing communities for their excellence in comprehensive preservation-based commercial district revitalization. Center City of Amarillo, Inc. Executive Director Beth Duke said, quote, Center City proud to be one of only 8 semifinalists, end quote. The 2027 Great American Main Street Award ceremony will be held in Detroit May 3rd next year, where 3 semifinalists will be recognized as recipients of the coveted honor. Floridians more at risk for the flu than the rest of the country. Karen Curtis with the reason why.
0: Florida ranks number one for flu vulnerability in the U.S., according to a Consumer Affairs analysis. This is because Florida has the second lowest vaccination rate in the nation for adults and the largest proportion of people over 75 who are most vulnerable to flu.
7: We're now moving into October. It's the perfect time to get vaccinated. You should get vaccinated now before our holiday season starts and the flu season really starts heating up.
0: FIU head of epidemiology, Dr. Mary Jo Trepka, says the annual vaccination is the best protection. And if you don't like needles, there's a nasal spray. Flu shots take up to 2 weeks to become effective. I'm Karen Curtis.
6: Amarillo City Council approved a series of agenda items related to the City of Amarillo fiscal year 26-27 budget during a special meeting Tuesday, officially completing the latest budget process. All votes were 4-1. Councilman Les Simpson, the lone nay vote. That's your 100-second news update. I'm Michael J. Stevens for 100.9 The Eagle.
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2: Mouse in the house. It's never fun. It is never okay when you see a mouse in your home. It's always jarring. It's always kind of, you scream even though you know that there's no real reason to be afraid.
3: I mean, you've been taught that it's disgusting.
2: It is.
3: Right.
2: It is.
3: And that it's dangerous in some way.
2: They carry so many diseases.
3: Right. Well, I wouldn't eat them or make out with them.
2: Well, I no one told you to kiss a mouse.
3: Yeah.
2: But producer Sophia had a story about where she found one in her house, and I couldn't stop giggling. It's coming up next.

0: Today, we're tracking a little fall cold front that will arrive, kicking winds out of the north this afternoon, 15 to 25. You'll notice kind of a refreshing breeze with a high today only at 69 degrees. Looks like we'll have a quiet night tonight. The wind drops off. We're falling all the way down to 54 degrees. And tomorrow looks like a cool day, not as breezy, but a high of 66. With your first alert forecast from News Channel 10, I'm Doppler Dave.
1: The Eagle. Mouse in your house. Oh, it's the worst. It's the worst when you see a mouse and you have to encounter it. Do you remember at my old house, Raven? There was one. It must have been like sick because it was moving very slow across my kitchen. And I screamed when I saw it. And one of my friends was with me. And she's like, get a pot. So we got a giant pasta pot. We put it over the mouse. And then we slid it to the back door. I put on my sneakers and I booted it as hard as I could outside of the back door.
2: I mean, at that point, you've already disposed of the creature.
1: No,
2: it's not going to walk.
1: No, it was underneath.
2: Not...
1: We didn't know what was going to happen.
2: Yeah, but
1: it had to be outside.
2: It's deceased at that point.
1: No.
2: Its time has come and gone.
1: No, I had to boot it out with my big soccer foot. That's what I had to do.
2: There was you remember that? A mouse died in my car.
1: Yes.
2: And that car went to the dealership no less than like six times. They took the fenders off of my car. They disassembled the entire vehicle. Couldn't find it. I found them in the speaker system.
1: Oh,
2: like 3 months later. Down in the spare tire.
1: Smelled.
2: Oh, yeah.
1: Okay. Mouse in the house. What happened at your house? 1-800-330-9999.

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1: And your wallet.
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2: I mean, clearly me as an animal lover, I think that you know exactly where I'm going to lean here. But it's not like I don't understand Rachel's plight or complaints in this regard. This is the thing about family. They're the friends you can't choose, right, Anna? So when your family comes to you and says, I need your help, typically you take it on your chin and you do it. And that's exactly what Sam's biggest point is, right? He's like, my sister says this is her baby. This is the dog. She's in need. What choice do we have? We have to do this.
1: Sam's sister got evicted and is now living out of her car. She asked them to take her dog. Now, the problem is the apartment building where Rachel and Sam live have realized that this dog is living with them and has asked for $800 because that's the yearly deposit fee to have a dog there. And Rachel doesn't want to pay. She says, your sister makes all these bad choices. How often are we going to have to bail her out? Now we have to take a pet we don't want and pay $800?
2: I pay for it. Hope for the best. Hopefully you get it back.
1: What do you think? 1-800-330-9999. Karina, whose side are you on?
3: I'm on Rachel's side, unfortunately. There's other ways to help out a sister and a family member. And if her condition continues, she can go to a shelter where they also allow her to keep her animal, where they also help her out.
2: Jody, what do you think? Whose side are you on today?
4: I'm kind of like in the middle in that I agree with him, right? You know, your family needs help. But I think what maybe, if this is really her baby and this is like a big thing and the wife, the girlfriend wife, whatever, is saying that they've done this before, you know, maybe have a plan in place and say, hey, listen, we're going to help you out, but put like a time frame on it if she doesn't go and get help. You know, there is help for homeless people. Maybe she's got other issues going on. Let her know we're not going to keep bailing you out. If you go and get help, we will help you. But we're not going to just keep enabling you to live the life you're living with your poor choices. We'll hold the dog 6 months. If I don't see you in any kind of a rehab or a better situation, you know, then the dog is going to have to go to a shelter.
2: Hey, Melissa, what do you think? Whose side are you on today?
5: I'm on the husband's side. When me and my husband were looking for a house, he refused to buy a single family. We bought a multifamily because he said, you never know when family's going to need you. And I had my brother-in-law living on my first floor for many, many years. And I had my in-laws in my in-law set up over my garage. And now my brother-in-law has grown up and became a man and he's bought his own home. And now my parents live with us. So, yes, definitely on the husband's side. You got to help family.
6: The verdict is in. Jury foreman, what are the results?
1: Sam, our audience agreed with you today. It's your sister. This is what it is.
7: Yes.
1: Maybe it's 100 times you have to bail her out, but whatever it is, you have to keep doing it because she's your family. I'm sorry, Rachel. The audience did not agree with you.
8: That's okay. It's just it's disappointing because, you know, I love her. I do. But I just think that it's going to keep happening if we just keep bailing her out. And now there's an animal involved in all of it as well. So I think people don't learn their lessons sometimes if you don't give them a little tough love.
2: Well, I would tend to agree with that, but the dog doesn't learn any lessons. The dog is just a pawn in this lesson that may or may not be effective anyway. So if anything, you know, turn around and come around to loving that dog might be the best advice I got for you, because it's up to you guys whether or not you give the dog back. Once you start paying for it, caring for that dog, you know, maybe you might be the best place for that animal.
1: Absolutely.
2: So, you know, in which case, at that point, another evaluation, I guess, takes place, but... It's like putting the kids in the middle of a divorce. It's not the right thing. It's never the right choice.
1: All right. Well, if you have a problem, too, send an email. couplescore@annonraven.com.
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10: Hey, good morning. Welcome to Thursday. I'm Michael J. Stevens. Main Street America has announced Center City of Amarillo, Inc. as a 2027 Great American Main Street Award semifinalist. This is the nation's top award, recognizing communities for their excellence in comprehensive preservation-based commercial district revitalization. Center City of Amarillo, Inc. Executive Director Beth Duke said, quote, Center City proud to be one of only 8 semifinalists, end quote. The 2027 Great American Main Street Award ceremony will be held in Detroit May 3rd next year, where 3 semifinalists will be recognized as recipients of the coveted honor. Floridians more at risk for the flu than the rest of the country. Karen Curtis with the reason why.
7: Florida ranks number one for flu vulnerability in the U.S., according to a Consumer Affairs analysis. This is because Florida has the second lowest vaccination rate in the nation for adults and the largest proportion of people over 75 who are most vulnerable to flu.
11: We're now moving into October. It's the perfect time to get vaccinated. You should get vaccinated now before our holiday season starts and the flu season really starts heating up.
7: FIU head of epidemiology, Dr. Mary Jo Trepka, says the annual vaccination is the best protection. And if you don't like needles, there's a nasal spray. Flu shots take up to 2 weeks to become effective. I'm Karen Curtis.
10: Amarillo City Council approved a series of agenda items related to the City of Amarillo fiscal year 26-27 budget during a special meeting Tuesday, officially completing the latest budget process. All votes were 4-1. Councilman Les Simpson, the lone nay vote. That's your 100-second news update. I'm Michael J. Stevens for 100.9 The Eagle.
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7: Today we're tracking a little fall cold front that will arrive, kicking winds out of the north this afternoon, 15 to 25. You'll notice kind of a refreshing breeze with a high today only at 69 degrees. Looks like we'll have a quiet night tonight. The wind drops off. We're falling all the way down to 54 degrees. And tomorrow looks like a cool day, not as breezy, but a high of 66. With your first alert forecast from News Channel 10, I'm Doppler Dave.
8: Here's the one thing we've learned for certain over the last, I don't know, hour or so. People got mouse in the house. They got mice. You got mice.
9: Yeah, I mean, mice, cockroaches, they're going to be here when we're gone. That's a thing. They were here before. They're going to be here long after.
8: I'm looking at our text line. A mouse in the house story. 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He went to grab a Triscuit out of the box and started screaming. He jumped off the couch and in a high-pitched voice started screaming and flapping his arms back and forth frantically. A mouse ran up his hand and down his arm before scurrying away. He rarely eats Triscuits anymore.
9: I was going to say the saddest part is that Triscuits are ruined for you.
8: Right.
9: After that.
8: Thanks, Jill, for sharing that story. Triscuits might be ruined for all of us.
9: Terrible.
8: What happened? Mouse in the house. 1-800-330-9999.

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0: Ribbit?
1: Let's go.
0: All right, here we go. Cheryl got one right.
2: Oh, not good, Cheryl. Let's see how
3: I did.
2: Here we go.
0: She's happy about that. Number one, Oprah Winfrey is getting her own show at the Sphere in Las Vegas. She co-founded OWN. What does OWN stand for?
2: It's the Oprah Winfrey Network.
0: That's right.
2: Yeah.
0: Number two, Jennifer Lopez and Ben Affleck have allegedly grown close again, reigniting speculation about a possible reunion. What romantic comedy saw the duo debut in 2003?
2: I'm sorry, who?
0: Jennifer Lopez and Ben Affleck.
2: Gigi. Giggly.
0: Yes. Giggly.
2: Yes.
0: Yeah. Number three, Lady Gaga and fiance Michael Polanski have named their daughter Rose Bean Polanski.
2: Okay.
0: What DC Comics character does she portray alongside Joaquin Phoenix?
2: Harley Quinn.
0: Yes.
2: Yeah.
0: Number four, Ariana Grande got trapped in an elevator moments after the final show of her Eternal Sunshine tour in London. What band sings the song Love in an Elevator?
2: Aerosmith.
0: Right. And number five, Carmen Electra recently returned to the recording studio for the first time in years.
2: Whoa.
0: She starred in the MTV reality show Till Death Do Us Part. Who was she engaged to in that series?
2: Was that Dennis Rodman?
0: No, it was Dave Navarro.
2: Okay.
0: Yes. All right, I'm sorry, Cheryl. He beat you 4-1 today. That's going to get you an Anna and Raven t-shirt.
3: Awesome. Thank you so much. It's Cheryl, and I cannot beat Raven.
2: Better luck next time. Enjoy that shirt, girl.
0: $1,600 for tomorrow.
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3: Today we're tracking a little fall cold front that will arrive, kicking winds out of the north this afternoon, 15 to 25. You'll notice kind of a refreshing breeze with a high today only at 69 degrees. Looks like we'll have a quiet night tonight. The wind drops off. We're falling all the way down to 54 degrees. And tomorrow looks like a cool day, not as breezy, but a high of 66. With your first alert forecast from News Channel 10, I'm Doppler Day.
4: What did your parents do when you were a kid that was normal behavior back in the day that they would never get away with now?
5: My father, we used to change the oil on the cars at my grandmother's house, and we would take the oil out back, and he would dump it in the grass around this fence post. And he did that for like 10 years.
4: Yeah.
5: God, I hope there's not a well anywhere near there. Oh, man.
4: Lori said that they used to get sent to their room. And I thought about it. Like, that punishment, I mean, I don't know about you, but I think it's gone. I tried to get my daughter to come out of her bedroom as a teenager.
5: I loved being sent to my room. There was no problem with that.
4: See, that's funny. I remember, like, if I got sent to my room, I was in big trouble, and I did not want to be in my room. Yeah. Not at all.
5: Now, like, basically, you have to assign your child a public defender if you're going to have some sort of discipline like that, right? I'm pretty sure, like, there's a process. And you can lose on appeal, parents, just so you're aware.
4: And coming up next, you can call, too, 1-800-330-9999. What did your parents do growing up that would never fly today? Because this one thing, I think if you were raised in the 80s and 90s, I don't even know how that we survived it. I really don't.
5: The grass would never grow there. Yeah. It was behind a school. Like, what were you doing, Dad?
4: It's next.

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1: When you were growing up with your parents, it's a lot different then than it was now.
2: For sure.
1: What did your parents do when you were a kid that would never fly today? 1-800-330-9999.
2: Anthony, tell us, what would your parents do when you were young that you could never get away with now?
3: Oh, my mother was so hands-on with smacking me right in the mouth if I lipped off or did anything that was slightly disrespectful. It didn't even matter if we were in public. I remember her cracking me right in the mouth in either Marshall's or Macy's for me just being a smart aleck, basically.
2: Yeah.
3: It meant the wedding ring just cut my lip, like, right open, and I was like, yeah. And then she started yelling at me, stop crying! You're causing a scene! And she hit me again.
2: Yeah. Right, you're right. Causing a scene! She smacks you again. She's got you against the ropes. It's fantastic.
3: Oh,
2: you're bleeding
3: yeah.
2: out of the lip. You know, Anthony never went to Macy's again as an adult. Never
1: no.
2: stepped foot in there.
3: There you go.
2: I'm
3: still traumatized by that store, man. Jewelry department, you know what I mean? No way.
1: Nathan, what did your parents do that wouldn't fly today?
4: Smoking in the house all the time when I was a kid. Like, I remember, like, being read, like, stories, and they were, like, had a cigarette in their hand.
2: Smoking was on it was prevalent, right? It was on television. When you're watching a movie, if you watch Jaws, the mayor of the town is smoking in the hospital. He's smoking in the hospital right after somebody got bit. Like, that's not septic. That's not a good idea.
1: No.
2: That's not hygienic. That doesn't promote healing. People used to smoke everywhere. Doctors recommend Camels. It was crazy.
1: Nicole, what did your parents do?
5: They used to drive us around, like, not in car seats, but, like, in just, you know, the front seat of the car. And, like, I would lose my mind if I saw that now. Like, again, like a little toddler sitting in the front seat of a truck.
2: Yeah, no, car seats weren't like a thing.
1: No.
2: I don't remember
5: we never had one.
2: Right. And if they were actually a thing, like if you ran into somebody that had one, it was like, you know, made out of all sharp objects and stuff. It was like, you know, it was a danger pit, basically.
1: I don't ever remember having car seats when I was little. Like, they had to have existed, though. Our parents, I know our parents just drove us around like regular, but when we were babies, how did they transport us?
2: I think it was like they were so big and heavy that it was actually, it would make it like a missile. If you had it in your car and you got into an accident, the car would stop at the tree, the other vehicle, whatever it is that you ran into. The seat would actually catapult through the windshield at 80 miles per hour because it weighed another 130 pounds because it was made of cast iron. It's like plastics were not a thing at that point. I don't know. I don't remember. I think I was probably safer out of it.
1: I just Googled car seats 1980.
2: Yeah.
1: Yeah, I don't think we were in car seats.
2: Yeah. I'm telling you.
5: We weren't.
1: Oh,
2: no.
1: So wild.
2: They were like, you know what? Enjoy that velour interior. You're fine.
5: I mean, we didn't even really wear our seatbelts.
2: Right. No. Nobody did.
1: Yeah. How did we sort of
5: jump in?
1: So weird.
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7: Hey, good morning. Welcome to Thursday. I'm Michael J. Stevens. Main Street America has announced Center City of Amarillo, Inc. as a 2027 Great American Main Street Award semifinalist. This is the nation's top award recognizing communities for their excellence in comprehensive preservation-based commercial district revitalization. Center City of Amarillo, Inc. Executive Director Beth Duke said, quote, Center City proud to be one of only 8 semifinalists, end quote. The 2027 Great American Main Street Award ceremony will be held in Detroit May 3rd next year, where 3 semifinalists will be recognized as recipients of the coveted honor. Floridians more at risk for the flu than the rest of the country. Karen Curtis with the reason why.
8: Florida ranks number one for flu vulnerability in the U.S., according to a consumer affairs analysis. This is because Florida has the second lowest vaccination rate in the nation for adults and the largest proportion of people over 75 who are most vulnerable to flu.
9: We're now moving into October. It's the perfect time to get vaccinated. You should get vaccinated now before our holiday season starts and the flu season really starts heating up.
8: FIU head of epidemiology, Dr. Mary Jo Trepka, says the annual vaccination is the best protection, and if you don't like needles, there's a nasal spray. Flu shots take up to 2 weeks to become effective. I'm Karen Curtis.
7: Amarillo City Council approved a series of agenda items related to the City of Amarillo fiscal year 26-27 budget during a special meeting Tuesday, officially completing the latest budget process. All votes were 4-1. Councilman Les Simpson, the lone nay vote, That's your 100-second news update. I'm Michael J. Stevens for 100.9 The Eagle.
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4: Today we're tracking a little fall cold front that will arrive, kicking winds out of the north this afternoon, 15 to 25. You'll notice kind of a refreshing breeze with a high today only at 69 degrees. Looks like we'll have a quiet night tonight. The wind drops off. We're falling all the way down to 54 degrees. And tomorrow looks like a cool day, not as breezy, but a high of 66. With your first alert forecast from News Channel 10, I'm Doppler Dave.
5: When was the last time you ran into an ex? What was it like? Was it awkward? Was it fine? Did you just wave, say hello? Did you completely ignore each other?
6: I mean, you should have worked that room like a boss after. No big deal. You've stated everything you need to state, but at some point, it's time to turn that page.
5: It was so awkward, Raven. It's like when somebody turns around and you lock eyes and you're like, oh, no. It was exactly what happened. And I don't know if I could ever let it go, what happened.
6: Oh, come on.
5: It's coming up.

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1: You know when you run into an ex and it's super uncomfortable?
2: Yeah. Why are the let's go over the reasons why it would be uncomfortable to run into your ex, right? Because if it's just like casual, if it's like, you know, it ran its course or whatever, it's no big deal then at that point.
1: Well, right. When you don't see somebody for a very, very long time.
2: Sure.
1: And, you know, when it ended and you went your separate ways, it wasn't the greatest of situations.
2: Yeah, that's what changes things.
1: Right, because it's nice to avoid somebody for the rest of your life.
2: Right, if you stop seeing me, you will never see me again.
1: I'll never see me again.
2: There was a girl that I broke up with that actually said those things.
1: Yes. And I like that.
2: That's the way you'd like to live.
1: But that's me. Like, I'm one of those people that if you wrong me,
2: yes,
1: or I feel like we have had something bad happen, mm-hmm, I am never going to forgive you, which I know is not what you're supposed to do.
2: Yeah.
1: But, you know, you're supposed to forgive and forget. Sometimes I forgive a little bit, but I never forget, so I never truly forgive. You know what I mean?
2: Yeah, that's real.
1: Yeah.
2: And if you know Anna, then you understand that that is a real thing. You know what? Sometimes, too, you have your own baggage in a relationship. And when you look at them, you know, it's a reflection of that. And you know, are reminded of that. So some people might not want to run into their ex because of that, too. And we grow.
1: So here's what happened. So we're working at Parade. And I see a group and I say, you know, and the guy I'm with, the street teamer who takes our pictures, is like, we need to take pictures. We have to take pictures. I'm like, okay. I'm like,
2: so
1: let me go ask.
2: Saddle up and get close.
1: So I'm like, all right, let me go ask this nice group if I can take a picture with them, you know. And I go and there's like the group of parents and then there's the kids. Mm. So I say to the parents, I'm like, hi, excuse me. And he turns around and it was my ex from high school that cheated on me. And I haven't seen him since we were graduated high school.
2: And he's not alone.
1: No.
2: No.
1: No. He's standing there and he says, hi. And I'm like, hi.
2: Yeah.
1: And he introduces me to his daughter.
2: Yeah.
1: And his daughter is this beautiful young girl.
2: So you can't immediately say, hey, man.
1: Remember when you cheated on me?
2: Yeah, your dad is a cheating scum. She'd be like, what? Mommy, what's going on here? Right?
1: So I like stopped dead in my tracks.
2: Yeah.
1: And I was like, okay. And now this is a guy, and I'm not going to say his name or anything like that, because I've said it so much over the years that I'm starting to feel a little bit guilty. Because it's one thing when you can avoid a person for, like, you know, 20 years.
2: Yeah.
1: And
2: like you said, I mean, if he never saw you again, that'd be one thing, except he's still living in a relatively close zip code.
1: Right.
2: And you keep airing him out, like, all the time.
1: Every time I talk about the time he cheated on me, I get 10 texts from my high school girlfriend giggling. And all of a sudden, I realize this is a man who has gone on to get married and have a beautiful family.
2: Could be a fine, upstanding individual
1: at
2: this point.
1: I still refer to him as the cheater from when we were 15 or 16 years old. And he kissed that other blonde girl.
2: You know what? I feel a little bit bad, too, because I've piled it on over the years early on and been
1: do you remember
2: where he lives? Right. Let's go get him. I mean, I have said these things. But now, as you said, you know, he probably has a 7 or 8 year old daughter.
1: Yeah.
2: Beautiful little girl. I mean, he's clearly moved on with his life.
1: And let's hope he's a nice guy.
2: Let's hope he's making great choices. We don't know.
1: Right.
2: We don't know.
1: We're going to assume he does.
2: But I think the compromise at this point is we no longer say his name at the very least.
1: OK, so here's what we're going to do. Do I have to let it go? In my heart,
2: yeah.
1: I guess. Do I? No. Yeah. Well,
2: I mean, you don't have to let it go. You just can't tell people anymore.
1: Right.
2: That's the thing is, right? Because then you look petty.
1: This is the last time I'm going to talk about Craig the cheater.
2: Yeah, that's not his name.
1: It's not his name.
2: Rhymes with it, maybe.
1: Maybe. Because I'm going to let it go. Because you make mistakes when you're 15, 16 years old.
2: Do you?
1: And you have to. I have to let it go.
2: All right.
1: But I think people have stories like this. If you ran into your ex, what was it like? What happened? And how did you behave? Because I was like a deer in headlights. I was like, ah! I wanted to turn around and run away like I was 7.
2: Cheater! Cheater!
1: 1-800-330-9999. It's not Christmas, but it is the most wonderful time of the year at our house. Football is back.
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1: Raven, every time I talk about this ex, I get text messages from my old high school girlfriends.
2: So they remember too. They were there suffering with you.
1: 100%.
2: They remember the story.
1: Yeah, Stephanie, I just got your text message. She doesn't think I should forgive him.
2: No.
1: So I ran into...
2: No mercy, says Stephanie.
1: Right. My ex from high school. And I always talk about him on the air because I call him the cheater. Now, keep in mind, this is when we were 15, 16 years old.
2: 15 years old. I mean, it's like you've been in high school for 10 minutes at that point. Not a lot of dating experience and understanding how the world works. But you know what?
1: He was my second boyfriend.
2: Yeah, he made bad choices.
1: He did.
2: Okay.
1: 100%. He has to spend the rest of his life apologizing and feeling bad about what he did that one time.
2: I mean, if not, you guys could have been married. Right? Like, who knows?
1: I doubt that.
2: No, it wouldn't have worked out.
1: But. Probably not. But it's funny because I always talk about him and I always refer to him as the cheater. And I ran into him and... When he turned around and I saw him, and then he had like his beautiful children with him,
2: right.
1: I felt like, what a jerk I am.
2: Well,
1: what
2: first you wanted to slap him, but
1: no, I didn't. No. I didn't want to. No, but
2: it's time to let it go.
1: Do I have to let it go? What happened when you ran into an ex? Because my first like reaction was I wanted to turn around and run away as fast as I could, but then I had to be an adult about it. How do you handle these situations? 1-800-330-9999.

0: 100.9, The Eagle.
1: Last time you ran into an ex, was it awkward? Was it normal? How did you behave? I ran into an ex that I talk about all the time on the air because he cheated on me when we were 15 years old.
2: Mm.
1: And then I felt bad because he's like a grown man with a family.
2: You know, here's the thing. Sometimes you make bad decisions, Anna, and guess what? You got to live with them for the rest of your life. All right? He was 15, a freshman. It doesn't matter.
1: I have to let it go. I have to let it go at this point and not talk about it anymore.
2: I mean, you're a grown person. When you run into an ex sometimes, like if you're in your 20s and it was somebody that wronged you like that in high school, there could have been a brawl after that, all right? This is pretty tame.
1: What happened when you ran into your ex? 1-800-330-9999. Andrew.
3: Yeah, I dated this woman about 5 years ago. We dated for about 3 years.
2: Mm-hmm.
3: It was a great relationship, I thought. It had some, you know, issues here and there. She had 3 kids. I had 2. Everyone seemed to get along, but it didn't work out. Don't know why it didn't work out still, but anyway.
2: Okay.
3: But I run into her all the time. We live in the same town, and I, like, bump into her. I don't see her. Like, I'll see her, like, you know, in a store or whatever. And I always have a sense when she's around before I see her. I can just, like, a spidey sense. It's really weird. I can sense her.
2: Right.
3: Anyway, so I was in a liquor store, and I sensed something. I turned around, and she was right there. And so I looked at her. She looked at me. I had so many things to say, and all I said was, hi, how are you? She said, fine. And I turned around and walked away.
2: So wait a minute. So you've never even, like, after all this time, you still don't know why it fell apart?
3: Not really, no. She just said it's not working. But I kept saying, what's not working? What can we do? Let's fix it. And I had so many questions to ask her.
1: Yeah.
3: And I was, like, angry. I was hurt. It still hurts. But I just looked at her, and I just turned away.
1: Now, don't you wish you just never saw her again? Wouldn't that make your life so much easier?
2: I mean, the wondering is the hard part.
3: Right. It would.
1: Yeah.
3: It's like a Band-Aid. I see her, like the other day she cut me off in her car. I looked up, and it was her. Like, I think she did.
2: Can't drive
3: either. I mean, it was accidental.
2: Yeah.
3: Yeah. Well, I had a feeling. Exactly.
2: I mean, it'd be one thing.
3: She came flying out of a corner, you know?
1: Yeah, you're going to have to move.
3: Miserable. Believe me, I'm on it.
2: It'd be one thing if she immediately, like, started dating somebody that was your exact opposite, right? Like, if you're a brunette, she's all of a sudden dating Brad Pitt. Right. Something like, you know what I mean? Like, there'd be something that would, you know, trigger you. But if there's no answers like that, the wondering is the hard part. And she can't drive.
3: Exactly.
2: Get out of my way.
3: It's a double whammy.
2: Yep. Yeah.
3: Exactly.
2: Yep.
3: That's my story. So, yeah, it's miserable. Gotta move. Gotta find a new town.
1: That's the
2: appreciate
1: only way.
2: You sharing, man.
1: Yeah.
2: See you, bro.
1: Bye. Nathan, you ran into your ex. What happened?
4: So this is a fun one. Turns out she had a kid with the person she cheated on me with.
2: Well,
1: I mean, at least she left you for somebody that she liked more that she was having a baby with.
2: You don't have to say it that way.
1: Well,
2: we've been over this.
1: Well, wouldn't you? Doesn't that make you feel better?
4: It did. It did. Because I realized that when I saw her with the kid, I realized I dodged a bullet because I don't want kids.
2: I mean, let's not call it that, but it's just right. Your values changed. The things that you both got out of life were different. Not you didn't want that child or whatever or blah, blah, blah. I mean, obviously she found fulfillment in something else, but it is the policy of this program that if you cheat with somebody else but then marry them, you're forgiven at that point because then it's that arguable line of, was that the one that was meant to be?
1: Right.
2: So,
1: sometimes, like, you're just not the one that's meant to be for that person. And if something happened and the relationship ended because of another person and they end up with that other person, well, then clearly they made a decision that was hard for them but right for them.
2: Yeah.
1: And then I think it's okay.
2: It's the Leanne Rimes clause. Dodge the bullet is okay when you talk about, like, a marriage or a divorce, but not when you talk about a kid.
1: Right. No, exactly.
2: Yeah. Thanks.
1: Yeah.
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Toronto's classic hit station 100.9, The Eagle. I am Aubrey James. Happy Thursday. Happy first day of October. It is a perfect fall morning, and I hope you're having a good one. Here's some Eddie Money for you. Good morning.

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it does look like we are going to get more rain this afternoon. Hopefully nowhere near the stress level we hit the other night, but we'll always take rain in the Texas.

0: Toronto's Classic Hit Station 100.9, The Eagle. I am Aubrey James, rounding out our 9 o'clock hour on a Thursday morning. I hope your morning is going fabulously. I hope the coffee machine is not giving you any trouble. 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I know mine's been great. I hope yours is too. In our 10 o'clock hour, just to make it even better, I'm going to have more details on how you can join the Eagle's Nest Text Club. Stay in the know with all of the things we have coming up this fall, including our Fall Into Cash contest. And I'm going to keep playing all of your favorite classic hits. Don't go anywhere.
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0: 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I am Aubrey James, rolling into our 10 o'clock hour on a fall Thursday morning, first day of October. Here's some Steve Miller Band. Good morning.

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0: 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One of the hardest things I've come across being a wife and a mother is trying to figure out what we're having for dinner each night. But United Supermarkets has made it easy. I can walk in there, walk around. I come out with ideas, sometimes dinner ideas for the entire week. They have dinners set up on the end caps. 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
3: Defending trans Texans is something we have to do every day.
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Studies show employees are much more productive when they listen to 100.9 The Eagle while they work. Okay, so it was me and Dr. Johnny Black that did the study. I mean, Dr. Johnny Black is a doctor. Just don't ask for his credentials. A big thank you to Title Max, as well as the VA Hospital, for listening. 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

0: 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Amarillo's classic hit station 100.9, The Eagle, rounding out our 10 o'clock hour on a Thursday morning. I hope you're having a great Thursday. 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

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I am Aubrey James, ready to take your requests now. 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What you got? What's on your mind? What do you want to hear for your lunch hour? Call and let me know.

0: people had Green Day, this song by Green Day, as their graduation song. And why right now do I sound like Delilah? Give me a call and tell me what your graduation song was. 806-350-1009. We can reminisce, you and I, about the days when we spread our wings and left the nest. And I can play your graduation song back for you at the lunch hour. So give me a call and let me know.
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The Eagle. I'll have blue sparkly eyeshadow. I'll tease my hair. We can do shoulder pads, penny loafers, the whole nine, baby. Let's do it.

0: Amarillo's Classic Hit Station 100.9, The Eagle, rounding out that 11 o'clock hour with you on a Thursday. I have all of your requests ready to go in the lunch hour. 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We've already done biscuits, we've already done cinnamon rolls, we've already done pancakes. I need more ideas, so I'm going to need your help. 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

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I am Aubrey James, the dancing queen, and I have worked up quite an appetite. 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

This next song is a text request from our friend Donna, wanting to hear a little Gypsy by Fleetwood Mac on the first day of October. I think this is the perfect song to ring in the fall season, but I am a Fleetwood Mac fan, so here they are now at 100.9 The Eagle.

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0: MRLO's Classic Hit Station 100.9, The Eagle. Congratulations is in order to Jennifer, who is today's winner of our El Tejavon 3 $25 lunch gift card for her request of Rockwell's Somebody's Watching Me. Kind of a spooky concept, but a spooky song for spooky season. Thank you, Jennifer. Thank you to everyone that sent in those requests today. In the 1 o'clock hour, I'm going to have your two cheat sheet questions and their answers for tomorrow morning's Can't Beat Raven with the Anna and Raven Morning Show. The jackpot is now at $1,600, and you could be the next big winner. Don't go anywhere.
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1: This hour,
2: Amber in the weather.
3: Well, today we're tracking a little fall cold front that will arrive, kicking winds out of the north this afternoon, 15 to 25. You'll notice kind of a refreshing breeze with a high today only at 69 degrees. Looks like we'll have a quiet night tonight. The wind drops off. We're falling all the way down to 54 degrees. And tomorrow looks like a cool day, not as breezy, but a high of 66. With your first alert forecast from News Channel 10, I'm Doppler Dave.

0: 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I am Aubrey James, rocking and rolling into our 1 o'clock hour. Here's some Cheap Trick.
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Every single weekday morning here at the Eagle, we have the Anna and Raven Morning Show, and they have a game they call Can't Beat Raven. There are five questions that you call in and try and answer. As Raven steps out of the studio, he comes back into the studio and tries to answer the

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talk about the power of manifestation. Roger Hodgson wrote this song back when he was still a teen in the UK. The song is about a British band coming to America to find fortune and fame, which is exactly what happened. Here they are now at Supertramp at 100.9 C Eagle.

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0: Amarillo's Classic Hit Station 100.9, The Eagle. I am Aubrey James, popping in to say thank you so much for spending your midday with me. Hey, listen, I do think we are due for some rain this afternoon. Make sure to keep it tuned in right here at 100.9 The Eagle. We will have all of your latest updates. You can also hop on over with a Doppler Dave Oliver at News Channel 10 and the First Alert Storm Team. 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It floods really quickly around these parts, as I'm sure you know, and you and I will do it all again tomorrow.
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7: About James Tallarico. Tallarico said,
8: defending trans Texans is something we have to do every day.
7: Tallarico supported using taxpayer dollars for sex change surgeries on young children, claimed denying your child's gender identity is abusive, said the trans community needs abortion care too, and even called Jesus a radical feminist and said God is non-binary.
8: Defending trans Texans is something we have to do every day.
7: But it gets worse. James Tallarico voted to allow biological men access to women's bathrooms in schools and for biological boys to play in girls' sports, saying some things are more important than fair competition in sports.
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15: Clouds will increase this afternoon, and that's going to lead to cloudy skies and isolated showers for the rest of the afternoon and the evening. And temperatures are going to feel very fall-like as our highs will top out into the upper 60s and lower 70s, but we could see some 80s across our southeastern counties. Tonight, cloudy skies and isolated showers will persist, but temperatures will fall into the upper 40s and low 50s. Is meteorologist John Gormley from News Channel 10.

What's with me? After all, it's time for the afternoon rock and roll show. I came all this way just to entertain you. So let's kick back and enjoy some Fleetwood Mac.

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1: Come here, baby. You know you drive me up a wall, the way you make good for all the nasty tricks you pull. 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

0: There you go, little Aerosmith. Saw Joe Perry on the morning news program with the CBS people, whoever they are anymore. I don't know. Early in the morning, I don't even know who I am. But anyway, it was pretty cool. Let's see what's going on. Welcome to October. Kind of hard to believe. MLB Wild Card Series wraps up tonight. Game one of the World Series starts on the 23rd. The new Carrie miniseries based on the movie Carrie hits Prime Video on the 7th, just in time for the Halloween season. Let's see what else here. Tom Cruise's new movie Digger comes out tomorrow. The Social Network sequel, The Social Reckoning, and the horror flick Other Mommy will be released on the 9th. The Ozzy Osbourne live performance film, Ozzy and Black Sabbath Back to the Beginning, hits theaters October 28th. And International Beer and Pizza Day is October 9th. So we got that to look forward to.
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Chamber Barbecue is coming up next week as we get into the month of October. 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

in 1978, it's a pretty good chance you might hear this, sort of like the entire movie Pretty Woman done in a

0: first time. All right, little foreigner on the radio. It is a lovely, cool, almost brisk a couple of times when I stepped out and about. Cloudy Thursday. It feels like Friday to me. I don't know why it feels like Friday. Maybe it's just wishful thinking, but it is what it is. I'm going to remind you that coming up Monday, you can fall into cash. Put an extra grand in your hand with the Eagle Fall Into Cash contest. We have five keywords each weekday. Now, you don't have to enter all of them, but the more you enter, think of each one of these as a ticket to win the money. We're going to give away $1,000 a day, every day, for 20 days, for 5 days, and then the next week another 5 days, and then like that. So we'll go 4 weeks, 20 days, five chances a day. So make sure you enter as often as you can. It's $1,000 20 times in the month of October.
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2: 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You gotta love the 80s with the song that started it all for NXS. 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And if you're good, I'll give you a Cooper's cover of Tina Turner. 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
12: Clouds will increase this afternoon, and that's going to lead to cloudy skies and isolated showers for the rest of the afternoon and the evening. And temperatures are going to feel very fall-like as our highs will top out into the upper 60s and lower 70s, but we could see some 80s across our southeastern counties. Tonight, cloudy skies and isolated showers will persist, but temperatures will fall into the upper 40s and low 50s.

So back in 1965, when Keith Richards wrote the music for the song Satisfaction, he originally intended for this guitar part to be played by horns, which would have changed everything.

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0: Amarillo's classic hit station, 100.9 The Eagle. Was it late at night a week ago, or was it early?
1: Early morning yesterday.
0: Ah, there we go. That's when it was. That's right.
1: I was up

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So far today, I've at least six people who said, can you believe it's already October? And I say, can you believe Outkast? Hey, I came out 23 years ago, that song. 23 years ago. And if you think that is a fast-moving time frame, well, say it with me. You ain't seen nothing yet.

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0: wonder why I go to the grocery store three times a week instead of one time and get everything at once. I don't know why I do that. I know a lot of people who come into town. They live out in the country, so that's probably why they make one shopping trip, boom, and do all of it. Sometimes have two full baskets and then check out. I get I carry the little hand basket and get a bunch of stuff, a bunch of trips. But I get it done, and I get it done at Market Street United. Always fresh-cut meat and seafood at Market Street United. They'll even cook it for you if you want those shrimp to be steamed or boiled or whatever while you're shopping. They'll take care of that for you. That's just the kind of thing that they do. Reminds me of being a kid growing up in Memphis. The butcher, we all knew him. My mom called him by name, and he would always say, "Well, Betty, we've got some pork chops over there. You might be able to feed your boys some of those pork chops," you know, and it was just a great deal. 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
14: weather. Clouds will increase this afternoon, and that's going to lead to cloudy skies and isolated showers for the rest of the afternoon and the evening. And temperatures are going to feel very fall-like as our highs will top out into the upper 60s and lower 70s, but we could see some 80s across our southeastern counties. Tonight, cloudy skies and isolated showers will persist, but temperatures will fall into the upper 40s and low 50s.

couple featuring Peter Cetera and Donnie Dacus from Chicago. This is Billy Joel from 1978. If you think, my gosh, those harmonies sound remarkably great for a Billy Joel song, that's because they are great. It's Chicago singing backup vocals.

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Amarillo's classic hit station, 100.9, The Eagle.

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0: It's like spending $12 for coffee and a breakfast burrito on your way to work, and then when you get there, they say, hey, there's donuts in the break room. That happens to me all the time, and I appreciate the coffee and the donuts in the break room, but, you know, if I'd have known, I wouldn't have bought the breakfast burrito. And then, all right, never mind. We've got traffic problems, traffic with a capital T, that also starts the word trouble. And we've got westbound I-40 and eastbound I-40 between Bell and Washington. Like, all that whole stretch of I-40 through the city is just looking like a mess. I can't tell you what's going on right now, but I'll tell you that it's sort of westbound. It starts at Washington and goes up to Georgia or Western. And then eastbound, it starts at Western and goes up to Washington. So it's a real mess. You might want to hop off and take a back road.
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0: Once again, got to let you know, eastbound I-40 is just at a crawl because of a car versus motorcycle accident earlier. The problem seems to be closer to eastbound I-40 at Western, but its traffic is backed up to Bell and all the way up to Georgia. So it's just a mess. Please give them room to work the scene of this thing while we fire up Johnny's Jukebox and give you a chance to win a $25 gift card at Calico County. You ready? Here we go.
1: It's time to play Johnny's Jukebox. Correctly identify the title of today's song to win.
0: There you go. All right, you know what that is. I think I know already, too. Here's another little clue for you. What's the name of that song? Be the ninth caller and tell us the name of the tune, and we'll fix you up with a gift card so you can enjoy some good chow at Calico County. By the way, the week before Halloween, coming up on like the 24th, they're doing trunk or treat in their parking lot.

0: The Eagle, what is your name?
1: My name's Paul.
0: Paul, how are you doing today, Paul?
1: I'm great. How are y'all?
0: Doing wonderful. Thanks for asking. Tell you what, Paul, I need you to tell me, if you can, the name of the song in the jukebox today. What is it?
1: Hey, I think it's Dreams by Fleetwood Mac.
0: That's it. Absolutely. I got a $25 gift card for you, Paul, so you can go eat something delicious at Calico County. How would that be?
1: Oh, that'd be great.

0: You got it, Fleetwood Mac, man. I sounded pretty good this afternoon. Kind of gloomy gray music for a gloomy gray day. We've got a chance of showers later on. We're going to talk to some folks from News Channel 10 about our weather coming up in just a couple minutes. Wanted to let you know now, traffic-wise, thanks to our friends at the McCraw Law Group, we've got problems on eastbound I-40 from, starting at before Bell. Just a little bit west of Bell, going eastbound all the way through Bell, through Western, up to Georgia, due to an accident that happened a little bit ago. Still causing problems in the road, still need folks to stay clear of it so we can work the scene of this wreck and get everybody back up and on the way. So be careful there, and Canyon E-Way's all clear as well, north and south, so no problems to speak of on the E-Way. And in and around the rest of the city, looking A-OK. So just take it easy. Take care of yourselves and each other. We're going to kick off a 100-minute music marathon coming up next.
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6: 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Well, once or twice, it looked like the clouds were going to dry up and blow away, but nah, they're here to stay for a while. Clouds hanging around the rest of this Wednesday, top out near 70, with a 40% chance of showers after supper. Then cloudy and windy overnight, 52 for the overnight low. It'll be brisk, cloudy skies through the evening. A high tomorrow of only 60.
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6: I said Wednesday, didn't I? It's Thursday. I know that. I knew it was Thursday. You see, kids, when you get old,

thankfully, eastbound I-40 beginning to clear out right there around Bell where we had that problem earlier. Eastbound I-40 still give them a little bit more time to get that cleared up and cleaned up, but otherwise you shouldn't have any trouble getting where you want to be

Well, 1978 was kind of a hybrid year. It was part 70s and part 80s. 80s hadn't quite started yet. The 70s were coming to an end, and you had bands like the Cars changing the

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All right, why don't we slide over here and grab a feel-good story as we close out our Wednesday together. 3 years ago, a group of firefighters rushed to an accident involving a critically injured 3-year-old girl named Lila. Lila had been run over by a truck. She survived. And today, those firefighters are still showing up for Lila's birthday, celebrating her milestones, watching this little girl that they helped save grow up. They say they've become family, and they even have a nickname for Lila. They call her Baby Girl.

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We start Monday calling out the keywords. 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

You know, people get confused about Hawaii. I know I do. Hawaii is not part of North America. It's not part of any continent. It's considered to be in the geographic region of Oceania. So, you know, it's out there in the middle of nowhere, in the middle of the ocean, all by itself, Hawaii.

Aubrey James and I will have tickets for you to the Chamber Barbecue, which is coming up on the 8th out at the National Center parking lot near the fairgrounds. Barbecue, desserts,

0: This.
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2: Clouds will increase this afternoon, and that's going to lead to cloudy skies and isolated showers for the rest of the afternoon and the evening. And temperatures are going to feel very fall-like as our highs will top out into the upper 60s and lower 70s, but we could see some 80s across our southeastern counties. Tonight, cloudy skies and isolated showers will persist, but temperatures will fall into the upper 40s and low 50s.
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know, dogs are well known for having these keen senses, sight and hearing and smell. Goats have the same sort of thing. Goats have excellent object permanence and are able to remember where objects are hidden without being able to see them or smell them. So if you can't find your keys, ask your goat where they might be. I bet he can find them.

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Actually, it's length. The cat's length, which usually means it can jump 8 or 9 feet, which would be equivalent to a human being jumping from the ground up to the 3rd floor of a building. That's pretty cool.

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1: 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But you know what? No allergies today. 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You know why? Because I drank water out of a hose that was rolled up in my backyard. That sat outside in the grass in the hot sun for months at a time, melting that plastic and oiled up so much it would burn your face and it wouldn't even come out in a steady stream. It'd be firing rusty spigots through that thing in the buck like BBs into the back of your throat until it wasn't enough and you just ripped the hose off the faucet and wrap your lips around that. Just suck all the asbestos and lead right out of the house. Just go right to the source, and I was fine. Why was I fine? Because all day long at school, I'm chewing on pencils. 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Have some fun. 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

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Simple things make him happy, like putting an extra grand in his hand, an extra $1,000. Man, I would love to grab some of this extra money. It's the Eagles Fall into Cash contest, and we are giving away $1,000 a day for 20 days during the month of October. Win your share of the cash. How? Well, I'll tell you. It's real simple. You listen for

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0: 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The Eagle song just gets spookier and spookier the more into October that we get. It's after all, it's about a witch, right?
1: Yeah.

0: And away we go up to the attic with Uncle Alice. It's Alice's attic. Up next, we'll stay up there with him until midnight. He'll tell us funny stories. He'll play some great rock and roll music. And he's kind of creepy, so there's always that little haunted house sort of vibe when you're hanging around with Uncle Alice Cooper. You guys enjoy yourselves and enjoy each other. Take care of things. I'll be back again tomorrow to do this with you tomorrow afternoon. We'll have Anna and Raven in the morning, and then, of course, my partner in crime, Aubrey James, in the middle of the morning and early afternoon. And then you and I will kick things off again for the afternoon rock and roll show about 2 o'clock tomorrow afternoon. It's Amarillo's classic hit station, 100.9. The Eagle.
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